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0: Best life, best music, Q108. Robo-taxis are expanding, specifically the cyber taxi, the Tesla robot taxis, which I didn't know was happening, at least to the degree that it was. And we happened to be in Austin, Texas over the weekend, which is when they launched them.
1: Yes.
0: I came face to face with them a couple times.
1: Yep.
0: What's freaking me out is because there's no steering wheel. People are just sitting in what you
1: perceive to be the driver's seat.
0: Yeah. And that dude's like, I can't do anything.
1: Right.

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1: Hey, Chris, this dang weather app. All I need to know is if it's going to rain at 5 o'clock. I don't need the pollen count or the darn tootin' moon phase.
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1: Well, thanks, but what am I going to complain about now?
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1: Oh, back in my day, pop was only 25 cents a bottle. 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
1: What's wrong, Ryan?
0: I missed the concert last night at Downtown Commons. 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
1: What's the part of the house or an appliance that you feel like no one ever cleans, but you're supposed to, but like somehow no one taught us this? Now, I let it slip a little bit in the break, so you guys already know what I cleaned, but I pretend you don't. What do you think is like the most common thing people don't clean in their home?
2: The vent at the back of the fridge. If you're not doing it, you need to.
3: Oh, I didn't know that was
1: there's a vent at the back of the fridge?
2: Yes.
1: How am I supposed to get to that?
2: You pull your fridge out of the alcove.
1: My fridge doesn't have wheels.
2: Oh, yeah, your fridge is built in.
1: Yeah.
2: Yours might be different, but if you've got a fridge that you can like remove from the alcove, you need to get to the bottom of that vent and clean that out.
1: Audrey, anything?
3: I always think about, I've never done this because I'm too lazy to actually do it, but cleaning in between the glass on a
1: double
3: oven.
2: That's a good one.
3: There's two panes of glass. You can unscrew it and clean inside and get all the gunk out. But I've never done it. But you can.
1: No, I don't know if my oven does that either.
3: I would imagine it does.
1: Maybe. All right, I don't want to be bougie and be like, well, it's a Bosch. But I don't know. I press the self-cleaning button. Yeah. Something that like I've known about. I've never attempted. I got really into cleaning my washing machine the other day. And like just because it's a front load, like it has like one of those rubber rings that tends to like start.

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3: 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It was a pen cap.
4: 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Looks like a walnut. 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

0: I got, it's like a tie plus, you know?
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2: Advantage Audrey?
1: Yeah, right?
0: Yeah.
2: The US Open's going on right now, so.
1: Oh, man.
2: Advantage Audrey.
1: Okay.
0: Okay, The Voice UK.
2: When I went to the US Open with Rachel, my girlfriend, she was like, why is it advantage? What, are they, did they get to like get closer? And I was like,
1: yes, yes.
2: Not how that works.
1: I would have said yes, exactly.
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3: 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Earthquakes, famine, pestilence. 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It's bad news.
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0: years.
1: Ever since I got the Nintendo Switch 2,
2: yeah.
1: I've been downloading a lot of old games I played as a kid. So I'm not so much on like the newer releases or the
0: bigger
1: things.
0: You're not playing
1: things.
0: Like GTA.
1: Yeah, or, exactly.
2: You play that on Switch?
1: I think you might be able to.
0: It's not out yet.
1: Older games has been my thing for sure.
2: Fun.
0: All that to say, I think because of our generation finally getting older, video games for adults are becoming a lot more acceptable.
1: Mm-hmm. Yeah, yeah.
0: Like if I think like 20 years ago, if I would have caught my dad playing Donkey Kong when he was like supposed to be raising me, I'd be like, get up. All right. XYZ with Eric Zachary. The sirens are blaring outside the studio. That's time for us to go.
2: It's our cue.
0: We will see you tomorrow on the show.
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2: 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We will never forget.

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0: Good morning. It's the Q Morning Crew with Kyle and Tiffany. Happy Wednesday. How many of you woke up this morning going like, oh, Monday's over, Tuesday's here? Wrong. It's Wednesday. You're halfway through the week. You'll get to the weekend again sooner rather than later. Promise. Be very fast. You'll blink and all of a sudden you're like, oh my gosh, it's already Friday. How awesome. In fact, for those of you who care, NFL football starts tonight. And then there's a game tomorrow. And then that gets you to Friday. Unless you don't like football. And then, sorry, I don't know what to tell you. Enjoy the peace and quiet of your husband not being around for the next 26 to 32 weeks. I don't know. My wife has been sending me a lot of those these TikToks, which, again, that is the universal love language for married couples now, is just sending each other TikToks that you think the other one would like. But she keeps sending me these TikToks where the scenario is the same thing. A girl will walk into like a room being like, okay, honey, are you ready to go to the pumpkin patch? And then all of a sudden he's just sitting there decked out in football gear watching a game. And she's like, oh no, it's already started. It's like, yep, this is where it comes in handy. She's like, yep, I know you're going to be gone. Going to get with some of the friends, take the kids to the pumpkin patch and everything. Which, to be honest, I mean, I still like going. There are days, there are some days where I choose, to be with my family. I know, shock, right? Don't let just football consume your life. But it has been funny getting those TikToks from her. Because she kind of gets it at this point. She's like, I know. She goes, it's something you look forward to. She goes, I get you all in the off season. And now you're gone. Like, well, at least for the first 2 weeks. But the good news is, normally with that, we like to get snacky. So we start making like briskets. We start making ribs, nachos, all sorts of great tailgate food at home. And I think that's really what my wife is looking forward to the most. Because on top of the TikToks of like guys just being occupied with football, I have been getting a lot of like recipes from her that involve tailgate food that she would like. So I'm like, okay. There's something in it for both of us, which is awesome. Got a great show coming your way. Again, Tiffany on vacation, so it's just dad and the kids today. You were well-behaved yesterday. Continue that today. More coming up on the Q Morning Crew.
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0: 105 or slightly higher. Mostly dry today, but a stray thunderstorm possible tonight. I'm News 2 meteorologist Marcus Bagwell.
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in case you hadn't seen it, apparently O'Charley's on Riverside is going to cease operations today. Somebody posted about it on Clarksville chat. Apparently they didn't find out until last night, which sucks. So today, if you're an O'Charley's fan, like Lee Irwin, well, maybe go down there, say goodbye to the place. The one time I'd been to O'Charley's, I always found this funny. I'd never been before. I was really wanting like a specific item, a club sandwich. They had one. So I was like, okay, cool. Never had it before. Let's go down. So I get there, looking over the menu, find it. But I also see they had potato soup. Love me some potato soup. And when you find that item that you really like, you've got to try it. Okay, how is it here? The waiter comes over, asks what I would like. I tell him, oh, I'd like to start with a cup of potato soup. And this dude stopped and looked me dead in the eyes and he goes, when's the last time you had that? I was like, this is the first time I've ever been to this restaurant. And he just looked at me and he was like, you don't want to get that. I went, oh, okay. If the waiter is telling you right away that is not something you want to do, you go ahead and believe that person. You know how often they are back there in that kitchen. You know how much they try that food. If you've ever worked as a server, you tend to eat where you work often. These are the experts of the food. And when they look you in the eye and they go, don't get that item. And then start like looking at the menu.

you being like, okay, you can order from here to here, but not over here or over here. You tend to listen. Either way, O'Charlie's closing down today. Go and visit them if you're a fan, or if you just want to show some support to the servers who, again, didn't find out until last night, according to Clarksville chat. Support them, help them out, because they're going to be looking for work and they could use all the support they can get today.

0: Why in the world would you not listen to your wife? It's the Q Morning Crew with Kyle and Tiffany. Tiffany on vacation all week. Seriously, you love your wife. You trust your wife. Why would you not listen to what she has to say? She's only looking out for your best interests. You would think, especially since my wife is a nurse, I'd listen, especially when it comes to, you know, things that involve the human body. I had this bright idea that I was going to try to make my own peanut butter because I saw it on TikTok and I was like, I can do that. No, I can't. Couldn't do it. Burnt out the food processor engine. But in doing that, she had also gotten me raw peanuts to use for this. And she told me, do not eat raw peanuts. It's not good for you. And I went, okay. The recipe says to roast the peanuts for at least 5 minutes. I did that thinking that'll be enough. Newsflash, it is not. I consumed the raw peanuts and it was one of the worst 24 hours I think I've ever had. Not to get gross, but the amount of like bloating and discomfort that I had for the last 24 hours was insane. And as we're sitting there trying to figure out, well, what did you do? Is this some sort of like gastro bug that is going around the kids' school that I've caught? No, I was just dumb and thought 5 minutes at 400 degrees roasting some peanuts that were raw was going to cure them. Worst 24 hours I have felt without like an actual stomach virus. I did it to myself. And the worst part is, again, she just got to take a victory lap around the bed as I was curled up in a ball on it, wishing that I had listened to her. So, listen to your wife. She knows what's best for you. You do not.
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0: From the Action Air Weather Center, here's your forecast.
1: This afternoon, the heat advisory remains in effect until about 8 p.m. this evening. Air temperatures in the 90s, but feeling like up to about 105 or slightly higher. Mostly dry today, but a stray thunderstorm possible tonight. I'm News 2 meteorologist Marcus Bagwell.
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Hey, when did your kids ever call the cops on you? It's the Q Morning Crew with Kyle and Tiffany. Because my kid called the cops on me this weekend. That was fun. So we're sitting at the breakfast table, and you never know what kids are thinking. You never know what random thought is going to go through their head. You could be sitting at breakfast enjoying your bowl of cereal, and then next thing you know, they start talking about, hey, what happens when you die? What do we do? You're like, geez, kid, I didn't think about that. But my daughter did bring up a good point. She was like, Dad, what if something happened to you where you weren't waking up and mom's at work? What would we do? And I was like, you know what? I don't think we've practiced this scenario. You would call 911. Now, back when you were growing up, you had a landline. You just pick that sucker up, 911, boom. 911, what's your emergency? Cell phones, a little bit different. We have passcodes on there. Luckily, there's the emergency feature. So, sat down with my kids and I showed them the emergency feature. Here's what you do. In the event something like that happens, you get my phone, you do this, and I walk them through every scenario, every step. About an hour later, the cops showed up at my house because my daughter had decided to try this out and she accidentally dialed and they picked up and hung up and it was a whole ordeal. And we had to explain, oh, hey, we're just learning how to use 911. Sorry for wasting resources, your time and all that good stuff. Luckily, everybody was cool about it, but it was still embarrassing nonetheless.

0: Would you use a background check before going on a first date? 931-431-4108. It's the Q Morning Crew with Kyle and Tiffany. I mean, you absolutely should do a background check before a first date. You don't know who this person is, especially if it's a blind date. 100% you should do that. You don't know what's out there these days. I used to work as a debt collector at one point in my life. My wife and I got together. Okay, I may have searched our database to see if maybe she had any debts in our office. I didn't do a credit check or anything, but I just wanted to make sure that I didn't have to call her up one day and be like, hey, let's talk about that Citibank card. And then we'll plan dinner. Well, would you use AI to help you with that background check? Because there's a new service called Stutter Dud that is using AI to help daters dig up dirt on their potential dates. Again, AI is taking over everything in your life these days. So yeah, why not let it dig up dirt? Here's the only problem though. AI still gets a lot of things wrong. There have been times I have put articles into an AI service and been like, hey, I need the bullet points on this. And it's just making up names of people. So it's not perfect. You don't want to do a background check on somebody and they could be the nicest guy in the world. But your background check, all of a sudden, you're going on a date with Charles Manson. And you would think that because AI got it wrong. So just do your own sleuthing, okay? Just do your own research, as people like to say. Don't maybe use AI when doing that. Otherwise, again, you can miss out on the man on your dreams because AI thinks it's Charles Manson.
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0: 105 or slightly higher. Mostly dry today, but a stray thunderstorm possible tonight. I'm News 2 meteorologist Marcus Bagwell.
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0: 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They're closer than you think.

If you ever get scheduled for one of those shifts where you have to close and then be the one to open the next day, you should 100% get a little bit extra money for doing something like that. It's never fun. There's a woman who is ripping her employer for what she calls the clopen shift. Again, where you work a full day, closing until 9, 10, or 11 at night, and then are expected to show up the next day to open around 7, 8, or 9 in the morning. Clopen shifts are the absolute worst. It takes a special breed of person, probably a younger person. You know, back in the day when you didn't need 3 cups of coffee just to get your mind right to walk in the door. Back when you could do 3 hours of sleep, turn around, feel bright-eyed, bushy-tailed the next day. There was a time, the weird debt collector shift, where we would have to work noon to 8 p.m. and then turn around and be back at 7 a.m. You go Monday and Tuesday, noon to 8, and then Wednesday you had to be there at 7. It's like, oh, cool. You get to go home and basically take a nap. And again, when you're young, you could probably get away with that. Now, oh, that 8 hours of sleep, which, let's be real, none of us are getting 8 hours these days. But that's 6 hours? Okay, let's be real, we're not even really getting 6. Those 5 hours of sleep that we get? Yeah, we need every single minute of those.

0: You know, it's always good to put things in perspective and realize things aren't so bad. It's the Q Morning Crew with Kyle and Tiffany. And when you're trying to do that and you have a husband that is still a child, that can be difficult sometimes. I'll tell you why. My wife sent me this this really great video yesterday about this gentleman who was talking about, he was at like Lowe's or something. He was getting cleaning supplies and lady saw him and she was like, oh, you know, hopefully you don't have to clean too much or whatever. And he was like, no, he goes, I like doing it. And he goes on to talk about how it's not a problem to him cleaning things because these were things that he had wished and prayed for. And he was like, and then I got them. He's like, so why would I complain about cleaning the things that I always wanted in my life? I get to go clean the floors because I wished and prayed to have floors to clean. I have that. I don't get mad about having to clean the ceiling fans because I wished and prayed for that. And I have that now. And I don't get mad about having to clean my pellet grill or cook because I have a family that I love and I get to provide food for it. I prayed for this and I wished for it. And I've got it. And it was a really good message. I, of course, you know, messaged my wife back being like, yeah, I've been praying for a pellet grill too, but you still won't let me buy one. And she's like, that's what you took away from that? And I was like, yes, I'm sorry that you sent me a very inspirational message and I somehow made it a joke. You are absolutely correct, but just know, I am still a child.
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1: On your way in, when it comes to traffic hazards for a Wednesday morning, we just don't have any right now. No reported accidents, also nothing in the way of any backed up traffic at this time. We'll have that later on when the school zones open up. I'm Lee Irwin.
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Q108. It's the Q Morning Crew with Kyle and Tiffany. Tiffany on vacation all week. What did you do to go to sleep back before we had screens? Where you had your phone, iPads, laptops? What would you do? Does anybody remember? When you were a kid, you were probably underneath the covers with like your flashlight, trying to read a book, maybe coloring. Or if you had a Game Boy, you had that light on there. Because again, once the light went down, Game Boys didn't have the backlight. So it was pretty much only a daytime toy. And you'd get caught and your parents tell you to go to bed. Now, you've got screens, you've got Alexa, you've got all of this stuff. That's what my daughter asked yesterday. We're laying in bed, my wife and I. And she was just like, what did you guys do as a kid to go to sleep? And I was like, oh my gosh, I don't remember. It's been so long since I haven't had a screen to go to bed. I don't know, read something? Do I look like a well-read person? I mean, in the comic books, yes, maybe. Read a book, count sheep, count the ceiling tiles on the wall. I don't know. What was it like in ye olden days? 931-431-4108. Before you had screens, how the heck did you get to sleep?

Have you gone on social media and read the comments and thought, man, there's nothing good happening in Clarksville? Well, you're wrong. Let's change that perception, because there's always something good happening in and around.

And it's brought to you by our friends over at A1 Heating and Cooling. It's the Q Morning Crew with Kyle and Tiffany. Now, this is a little sports heavy, but for good reason, because there's a lot of great stuff happening with our kiddos in school and their sports. We'll start off with giving a big congratulations to Clarksville High softball standout Kenzie White as she announced her commitment to the University of Tennessee. That's right, she's going to Tennessee. She posted on her X account, "I'm excited to announce that I will be continuing my academic and athletic career at the University of Tennessee. I would like to thank my family, coaches, teammates, and friends for making this possible and providing me with support and love." White is only heading into her junior season, but she's already on pace to become one of the best softball players to ever play in Montgomery County. She was named to the TSWA Class 4A All-State team this summer after hitting .631 with 20 home runs in 2026. In fact, she's just six home runs short of breaking former Wildcat Haley Bearden's program record of 28 home runs. So congratulations to her. And also coming from Clarksville High, congratulations going to Avare Galbraith. He has been named ClarksvilleNow.com's Player of the Week after rushing for 204 yards and two touchdowns in the dominant 27-0 win over Rossview. Had a fantastic game. He said, "We just came out finishing blocks, just doing what we do best. My line was blocking well. The whole line was just blocking great, and we're just getting downhill running the ball." And even his head coach, Isaac Shelby, says that if Galbraith and the rest of the team can build on Friday's performance, they'll be in good hands. They return to action this Friday night against Overton High School. So congratulations to all of our kiddos doing so well here in academics and on the field as well. You can find more of these local good news stories when you download the Clarksville Now and the Christian County Now apps. And that is your local good news.

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3: A Montgomery County commissioner says he is going to make a motion for Mayor Wes Golden to be replaced as chair of the commission. Walker Woodruff said he plans to move for Commissioner Rashida Leverett to replace Golden to preside over the commission. The city of Clarksville recently issued a stop work order on active permits for national builder Lennar Homes. It was an effort to get the builder to realign their workflow with the city's inspection process. The builder is working to resolve the issue. Kentucky Governor Andy Beshear joined officials in Hopkinsville Tuesday for a groundbreaking. The event was an expansion for U.S. smokeless tobacco in Christian County. The new facility is a $250 million investment and will create over 200 new jobs. And a Clarksville High School softball standout, Kenzie White, has committed to the University of Tennessee. White is heading into her junior season with the Wildcats. She is on track to be one of the best players to ever play in Montgomery County, earning all-state honors.
2: That's fantastic. Remember, we had a football player who went to Tennessee from last season as well.
3: That's right.
2: Kamari?
3: Okay, yes.
2: Yeah.
3: Okay. But Kenzie's doing, 20 home runs so far, and she's just heading in, too. She's just a junior.
2: I know.
3: You know, I don't mean by just as, but I mean that's kind of early in her career.
2: It's pretty amazing. Like I said, it's great to see the amount of talent that we have here in Montgomery County, where they're getting recruited to, SEC schools.
3: Oh, yes.
2: And Big Ten schools. I mean, who's playing over at Louisville right now? Oh my gosh, she went for Clarksville High.
3: Oh,
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5: This afternoon, the heat advisory remains in effect until about 8 p.m. this evening. Air temperatures in the 90s, but feeling like up to about 105 or slightly higher. Mostly dry today, but a stray thunderstorm possible tonight. I'm News 2 meteorologist Marcus Bagwell.
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7: The real-life version of Why Are They Like This?

maybe not church clothes, but definitely, definitely something that, you know, stands out, looks nice. Or do you rock an Elmo t-shirt with messy hair and chocolate all over your face? Those are the pictures that we got back from my son's school. He's three, and this is kind of on me. Just had to sit there and apologize to my wife because I am not the best when it comes to checking his folder. Normally, when I'm getting the kids, you know, it's the end of the day. You just want to get the kids. You want to get them in the car. You want to get home. You want to make dinner. Get the day winded down. You tend to forget things. And, well, one of those could be their folder, which holds important information like, hey, picture day is next week. Would have been nice had I cleaned that out. All of a sudden, my wife comes home and she goes, oh, hey, we got this back. And she shows it to me. And sure enough, there he is, Elmo t-shirt, chocolate on his face, hair a mess because he hadn't gotten a haircut in a while. And she was like, when did you hear about picture day? And I was like, you know, probably in that folder that he has. And wouldn't you know, when I go in there, it looked like a criminal's case file, like a career criminal's case file. Could have started doing some bicep curls with that thing and gotten a good workout in. That's how full that thing was. So that one is completely on me. Needless to say, that is not the picture we're going to send to Needy and Pop Pop back home.

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1: On your way in, when it comes to traffic hazards for a Wednesday morning, we just don't have any right now. No reported accidents, also nothing in the way of any backed up traffic at this time. We'll have that later on when the school zones open up. I'm Lee Irwin.
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3: This afternoon, the heat advisory remains in effect until about 8 p.m. this evening. Air temperatures in the 90s, but feeling like up to about 105 or slightly higher. Mostly dry today, but a stray thunderstorm possible tonight. I'm News 2 meteorologist Marcus Bagwell.
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Women have scarier nightmares than men. It's the Q Morning Crew with Kyle and Tiffany. You could rely on some research that just came out of some university out of West England or something, or you could just, I don't know, listen to your wife or girlfriend. They have way scarier dreams. Case in point, when my wife has a nightmare, it's something regarding, you know, something happened, like the kids got lost, or I did something, Dream Kyle did something to Dream Carrie that made her afraid, or somebody's chasing us. It always involves the family, right? When guys have nightmares, it's things like, oh gosh, the pellet smoker's not working, or you were at some sporting event and your team didn't win. Sometimes I wonder if my wife ever just thinks about, like, why did I do this? Then again, I kind of know she does that a lot.

the other night she was telling me about how there was some person who was chasing us and the kids, and I wasn't around because they had gotten to me, so I wasn't there to protect them. So they were running from this person, and I was like, oh man, this is terrible. It's awful. I had a dream that my grill broke and I had to go to the store to buy a new one, and they didn't have the brand that I wanted. And it was in that moment where I realized I should stop talking and leaving. Otherwise, I might get smacked in the face.

0: drop dead. Q108, best life, best music. Q Morning Crew with Kyle and Tiffany. Hey, this Saturday, get out and about and head over to Sea Story Sushi. You know, the where Harbor Cafe used to be, right there in front of Lowe's? Yeah, that's Sea Story Sushi now. They've got all you can eat sushi, hibachi, yakitori, tempura, and more. And from 4 to 6 this Saturday, Tiffany's going to be out there. She's been off of work all week. Go say hi to her. Welcome back. Welcome her back from vacation. And then go enjoy some sushi. It's always going to be a good time. Again, that's 4 to 6 p.m. where Tiffany's going to be out at Sea Story Sushi this Saturday.
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0: 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So as always, a quick reminder, pay attention to the crossing guards and watch out for the kids. I'm Lee Irwin.
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3: From the Action Air Weather Center, here's your forecast.
4: This afternoon, the heat advisory remains in effect until about 8 p.m. this evening. Air temperatures in the 90s, but feeling like up to about 105 or slightly higher. Mostly dry today, but a stray thunderstorm possible tonight. I'm News 2 meteorologist Marcus Bagwell.
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5: They were here before Costco.

So according to Clarksville Chat, unfortunate news for the staff over at O'Charley's on Riverside. Again, this is according to Clarksville Chat. O'Charley's is closing down today. And what sucks is the staff didn't find out, I believe, until last night. Somebody posted about it being like, hey. So go down, support them. They're going to, you know, they need it. They did not plan on not having a gig. And with things going on right now, that always sucks. I'll be honest, I've only been to O'Charley's once. I went in one time, hadn't had a club sandwich in a while. They had it, so I was like, oh, I'll go there. But when you find something on the menu that you always order, you got to try it. Potato soup is that for me. Love a good potato soup. And now, mind you, this is about like a year, maybe year and a half ago. So I went in, sit down. I see, oh, potato soup. That'd be cool to kind of have for the meal gets here. Maybe even substitute that for some fries. You know, I don't want the fries. I'll take the soup. I go and order it, and the waiter looks at me. I'm not kidding. He goes, when's the last time you had that? I was like, this is the first time I've ever been here. This dude looked me straight in the face, and he goes, I would not order that then. Just don't do it. No other explanation. Just, dude, don't do it. And when you have somebody who works there day in and day out telling you that's not the move, you have to listen. You can't sit there and be stubborn and be like, what do you know? Bring that to me. No, you go, thanks for the tip. I will bypass that selection. Thank you so much. The club sandwich I had was pretty good. So sad to see him go. Sad for the staff. So if you are an O'Charley's fan, head down there today. Go see your favorite server. Leave him a good tip. Because they just got blindsided by this news. Most of them did, I believe. Best of luck to all of them.

0: Q108, best life, best music, Bruno Mars. Tiffany on vacation this week, just me. But wanted to pass something along to you. As you know, one of the young lives that was lost in the Kenwood tragedy was a little girl named Ariana Pearson. And I got a message from her grandfather yesterday over on social media. And he reached out to let us know that on September 16th at 5:45, see, Ariana was a big soccer player. In fact, she was named to the Montgomery County All-Stars following last season. So on September 16th, over on Field 8 over at Heritage Park, prior to the first Kenwood Middle School girls game of the 2026 season, they are going to be retiring Ariana's number of number 13. So again, nobody else will ever be able to wear that again. They're going to retire it as an honor to her, which is just, again, another great thing to do. Thank you to everybody who's doing this. Again, I know it's a bitter, it's kind of a bittersweet thing for the family, but still a good honor to have. And it puts just a little additional meaning to the hashtag that they've been using, hashtag Forever 13. So if you're going to be down there, if you wanted to show respects to it, again, to Ariana Pearson and her family, September 16th, 5:45, Field 8, Heritage Park, prior to the first Kenwood Middle School girls game of the 2026 season, they are going to be retiring number 13.
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8: Time to take a look at your local headlines brought to you by Austin Peay State University with Lee Irwin.
9: A Montgomery County commissioner says he is going to make a motion for Mayor Wes Golden to be replaced as chair of the commission. Walker Woodruff said he plans to move for Commissioner Rashida Lever to replace Golden to preside over the commission. The city of Clarksville recently issued a stop work order on active permits for national builder Lennar Homes. It was an effort to get the builder to realign their workflow with the city's inspection process. The builder is working to resolve the issue. Kentucky Governor Andy Beshear joined officials in Hopkinsville Tuesday for a groundbreaking. The event was an expansion for U.S. smokeless tobacco in Christian County. The new facility is a $250 million investment and will create over 200 new jobs. And Clarksville High School softball standout Kenzie White has committed to the University of Tennessee. White is heading into her junior season with the Wildcats. She's on track to be one of the best players to ever play in Montgomery County, earning all-state honors.
8: That is fantastic.
9: That is so cool. I mean, what'd they say? She's got 20 home runs, batting a .631, I think.
8: Yes. Yeah, she's definitely putting up some numbers, and it's great seeing all these like Clarksville athletes who are doing so good and getting like these great offers. Like you had Kamari last year, I believe.
9: Yes.
8: It was Kirkwood. He went to Tennessee.
9: Right.
8: Did you do your research on?
9: No, I did not, and I should have. I'm sorry.
8: Hold on.
9: Up there in Louisville.
8: Hold on. Let's see if I can find it really quick.
9: You can find it right quick. Sorry, I forgot. Went back to the newsroom.
8: Oh, you mean you were working?
9: Yes. Sorry.
8: Oh, Lee.
9: It's my fault.
8: How dare you, sir? Okay, we'll have to figure this out because she was really good at Clarksville High.
9: I did a story just a while back on it.
8: I know. We talked.
9: Yes.
8: We talk about her all the time. And you'd think that we would have figured this out by now, but we didn't. But we have a lot of great athletes who are doing a lot of great things, going on to big schools and one day to the pros.
9: And we'll have that information very shortly. We'll both work on it. I'll remind you. You remind
8: me.
9: Okay.
8: All right. And then we'll meet back here and we'll figure it out.
9: It's Tiffany's fault. She's not here.
8: That's what it is.
9: Blame it on Tiffany.
8: Yeah. Blame it on the person not here who can't defend themselves. Good idea, Lee. Very Kyle thinking of you right there.
9: Thank you.
8: Yeah, you're welcome. You can find more of these local stories when you download the Clarksville Now and the Christian County Now.

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1: This afternoon, the heat advisory remains in effect until about 8 p.m. this evening. Air temperatures in the 90s, but feeling like up to about 105 or slightly higher. Mostly dry today, but a stray thunderstorm possible tonight. I'm News 2 meteorologist Marcus Bagwell.
2: They know how frustrating Trenton Road traffic can be because they're here every day.
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Okay, the thing that has been bothering Lee and I all morning about the Clarksville High School player who's playing over at Louisville now. It's the Q Morning Crew with Kyle and Tiffany. We found the answer. And what's funny is we've done two segments now where we're like, who is that? We forgot to look it up. And we're trying to remember it off the top of our head. And sometimes, you know, when you get that feeling when it's just, it's right there. It's right on the tip of your tongue, but you just can't

You should always listen to your wife. She knows better than you do. It's the Q Morning Crew with Kyle and Tiffany. They're always looking out for you, okay? She just wants what's best for you. So listen to what she says and then don't do that thing. Or unless she's telling you to do something, then do it. Case in point, and you would think that I would know this, especially when it comes to anything medical. My wife is a nurse. I'm a darn good one at that. I'd gotten this crazy idea that I could make my own peanut butter because I saw something on TikTok. So I told her, hey, you know, get me these. I'll do it. Well, she got me raw peanuts. And she told me, because I'm sitting there cracking them and putting them in a bowl and everything. And every now and then I'd kind of like, you know, pop one in just to see how it tastes. And she was like, hey, do not eat raw peanuts. Don't do that. It's not the best thing for you. And I went, oh, okay. So I start making it and I'm taste testing to making, you know, I roasted them for 5 minutes because that's what the recipe said. And I'm thinking, oh, these are nuts. They're little, they're small. They don't need to cook long. So I roasted them for 5 minutes. Then I'm sitting there, I'm trying them. One of the worst decisions I've ever made, because the last 24 hours have been terrible. My gut was all sorts of messed up. Bloated, upset stomach. I mean, literally, I left work early yesterday just to go lay in bed and feel terrible and sit in the fetal position. Come to find out that's what it was. That's what it causes. And again, should have listened. So not only did I get to feel terrible for a solid, I don't know, 12 to, well, I would say about 24 hours because it started yesterday, early in the morning. So not only did I get to feel bad for 24 hours, I then also got to hear my wife tell me, I told you so. And you know what? She absolutely earned every single bit of that I told you so.

0: 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Let this be a lesson to all of us. Listen to your wife.
1: 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If you are hitting the roadway, heading to Nashville, eastbound lanes of I-24 are open. I'm Lee Irwin.
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5: This afternoon, the heat advisory remains in effect until about 8 p.m. this evening. Air temperatures in the 90s, but feeling like up to about 105 or slightly higher. Mostly dry today, but a stray thunderstorm possible tonight. I'm News 2 meteorologist Marcus Bagwell.
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Hey, when did your kids ever call the cops on you? It's the Q Morning Crew with Kyle and Tiffany. Because my kid called the cops on me this weekend. That was fun. So we're sitting at the breakfast table, and you never know what kids are thinking. You never know what random thought is going to go through their head. You could be sitting at breakfast enjoying your bowl of cereal, and then next thing you know, they start talking about, hey, what happens when you die? What do we do? You're like, geez, kid, I didn't think about that. But my daughter did bring up a good point. She was like, Dad, what if something happened to you where you weren't waking up?

bombs at work. What would we do? And I was like, you know what? I don't think we've practiced this scenario. You would call 911. Now, back when you were growing up, you had a landline. You just pick that sucker up, 911, boom. 911, what's your emergency? Cell phones, a little bit different. We have passcodes on there. Luckily, there's the emergency feature. So, sat down with my kids and I showed them the emergency feature. Here's what you do. In the event something like that happens, you get my phone, you do this, and I walk them through every scenario, every step. About an hour later, the cops showed up at my house because my daughter had decided to try this out and she accidentally dialed and they picked up and hung up and it was a whole ordeal. And we had to explain, oh, hey, we're just learning how to use 911. Sorry for wasting resources, your time, and all that good stuff. Luckily, everybody was cool about it, but it was still embarrassing nonetheless.

0: Would you use a background check before going on a first date? 931-431-4108. It's the Q Morning Crew with Kyle and Tiffany. I mean, you absolutely should do a background check before a first date. You don't know who this person is, especially if it's a blind date. 100% you should do that. You don't know what's out there these days. I used to work as a debt collector at one point in my life. My wife and I got together. Okay, I may have searched our database to see if maybe she had any debts in our office. I didn't do a credit check or anything, but I just wanted to make sure that I didn't have to call her up one day and be like, hey, let's talk about that Citibank card. And then we'll plan dinner. Well, would you use AI to help you with that background check? Because there's a new service called Stutter Dud that is using AI to help daters dig up dirt on their potential dates. Again, AI is taking over everything in your life these days. So, yeah, why not let it dig up dirt? Here's the only problem, though. AI still gets a lot of things wrong. There have been times I have put articles into an AI service and been like, hey, I need the bullet points on this. And it's just making up names of people. So it's not perfect. You don't want to do a background check on somebody and they could be the nicest guy in the world. But your background check, all of a sudden, you're going on a date with Charles Manson. And you wouldn't, and you would think that because AI got it wrong. So just do your own sleuthing, okay? Just do your own research, as people like to say. Don't maybe use AI when doing that. Otherwise, again, you can miss out on the man in your dreams because AI thinks it's Charles Manson.
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3: On your way in on a Wednesday morning, you are probably not going to find anything that is going to keep you from wherever you need to be. Very few traffic hazards this morning and not a lot of backed up traffic. So keep driving carefully. I'm Lee Irwin.
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4: This afternoon, the heat advisory remains in effect until about 8 p.m. this evening. Air temperatures in the 90s, but feeling like up to about 105 or slightly higher. Mostly dry today, but a stray thunderstorm possible tonight. I'm News 2 meteorologist Marcus Bagwell.
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0: grateful for the things that I've got.
1: You know, it's always good to put things in perspective and realize things aren't so bad. It's the Q Morning Crew with Kyle and Tiffany. And when you're trying to do that and you have a husband that is still a child, that can be difficult sometimes. I'll tell you why. My wife sent me this this really great video yesterday about this gentleman who was talking about he was at like Lowe's or something. He was getting cleaning supplies and lady saw him and she was like, oh, you know, hopefully you don't have to clean too much or whatever. And he was like, no, he goes, I like doing it. And he goes on to talk about how it's not a problem to him cleaning things because these were things that he had wished and prayed for. And he was like, and then I got them. He's like, so why would I complain about cleaning the things that I always wanted in my life? I get to go clean the floors because I wished and prayed to have floors to clean. I have that. I don't get mad about having to clean the ceiling fans because I wished and prayed for that. And I have that now. And I don't get mad about having to clean my pellet grill or cook because I have a family that I love and I get to provide food for it. I prayed for this and I wished for it. And I've got it. And it was a really good message. I, of course, you know, messaged my wife back being like, yeah, I've been praying for a pellet grill, too, but you still won't let me buy one. And she's like, that's what you took away from that? And I was like, yes, I'm sorry that you sent me a very inspirational message and I somehow made it a joke. You are absolutely correct. But just know, I am still a child.

0: What is the worst picture day picture you ever took? It's the Q Morning Crew with Kyle and Tiffany. Normally when you have picture day, you want to look your best. You want to have your hair all done, combed, gelled, styled. You want to be wearing your best outfit that day, looking presentable. Maybe not church clothes, but definitely something that, you know, stands out, looks nice. Or do you rock an Elmo t-shirt with messy hair and chocolate all over your face? Those are the pictures that we got back from my son's school. He's 3. And this is kind of on me. Just had to sit there and apologize to my wife because I am not the best when it comes to checking his folder. Normally, when I'm getting the kids, you know, it's the end of the day. You just want to get the kids. You want to get them in the car. You want to get home. You want to make dinner. Get the day winded down. You tend to forget things. And, well, one of those could be their folder, which holds important information like, hey, picture day is next week. Would have been nice had I cleaned that out. All of a sudden, my wife comes home and she goes, oh, hey, we got this back. And she shows it to me. And sure enough, there he is. Elmo t-shirt, chocolate on his face, hair a mess because he hadn't gotten a haircut in a while. And she was like, when did you hear about picture day? And I was like, you know, probably in that folder that he has. And wouldn't you know, when I go in there, it looked like a criminal's case file, like a career criminal's case file. Could have started doing some bicep curls with that thing and gotten a good workout in. That's how full that thing was. So that one is completely on me. Needless to say, that is not the picture we're going to send to Needy and Pop-Pop back home.
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0: 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It was a pen cap.
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9: A Montgomery County commissioner says he is going to make a motion for Mayor Wes Golden to be replaced as chair of the commission. Walker Woodruff said he plans to move for Commissioner Rashida Leverett to replace Golden to preside over the commission. The city of Clarksville recently issued a stop work order on active permits for national builder Lennar Homes. It was an effort to get the builder to realign their workflow with the city's inspection process. The builder is working to resolve the issue. Kentucky Governor Andy Beshear joined officials in Hopkinsville Tuesday for a groundbreaking. The event was an expansion for U.S. smokeless tobacco in Christian County. The new facility is a $250 million investment and will create over 200 new jobs. And Clarksville High School softball standout Kenzie White has committed to the University of Tennessee. White is heading into her junior season with the Wildcats. She is on track to be one of the best players to ever play in Montgomery County, earning all-state honors.
8: And we also figured out the question that's been bugging us.
9: I know.
8: All morning.
9: I can't believe it. I couldn't get it in my brain.
8: So we've been talking about how great the athletes are in Clarksville and how cool it is to see, you know, people like Kamari and, you know, go to Tennessee and,
9: right,
8: and Kenzie go to Tennessee. And we're also talking about a player from Clarksville High's women's basketball team.
9: Yes.
8: And we could not think of her name off the top of our head.
9: Shame on us.
8: Yeah, we really sucked on this one, Lee.
9: Yes, we did.
8: We really did.
9: And didn't we blame it on Tiffany for not being here?
8: Well, we tried.
9: Okay.
8: We tried.
9: Didn't work?
8: Amari Berry is her name.
9: And yes.
8: Again, you would think two dodos like us would remember the school's all-time leading scorer, a McDonald's All-American, Tennessee Miss Basketball, Gatorade Player of the Year.
9: I have done a couple of stories on Amari, and yet I could not pull that up in my head.
8: Yeah, so have we. So,
9: I know.
8: Apologies to Amari Berry and her family. We stunk today.
9: Yes, we did.
8: But we looked it up and we got it right.
9: Okay.
8: Hooray for us.
9: Yay.
8: All right. You can find more of these local stories when you download the Clarksville Now and the Christian County Now apps.
10: From the Action Air Weather Center, here's your forecast.
11: This afternoon, the heat advisory remains in effect until about 8 p.m. this evening. Air temperatures in the 90s, but feeling like up to about 105 or slightly higher. Mostly dry today, but a stray thunderstorm possible tonight. I'm News 2 meteorologist Marcus Bagwell.

If you ever get scheduled for one of those shifts where you have to close and then be the one to open the next day, you should 100% get a little bit extra money for doing something like that. It's never fun. There's a woman who is ripping her employer for what she calls the clopen shift. Again, where you work a full day, closing until 9, 10, or 11 at night, and then are expected to show up the next day to open around 7, 8, or 9 in the morning. Clopen shifts are the absolute worst. It takes a special breed of person, probably a younger person. You know, back in the day when you didn't need 3 cups of coffee just to get your mind right to walk in the door. Back when you could do 3 hours of sleep, turn around, feel bright-eyed, bushy-tailed the next day. There was a time, the weird debt collector shift, where we would have to work noon to 8 p.m. and then turn around and be back at 7 a.m. You go Monday and Tuesday, noon to 8, and then Wednesday you had to be there at 7. It's like, oh, cool. You get to go home and basically take a nap. And again, when you're young, you could probably get away with that. Now, oh, that 8 hours of sleep, which, let's be real, none of us are getting 8 hours these days. But that's 6 hours? Okay, let's be real. We're not even really getting 6. Those 5 hours of sleep that we get? Yeah, we need every single minute of those.

Have you gone on social media and read the comments and thought, man, there's nothing good happening in Clarksville? Well, you're wrong. Let's change that perception, because there's always something good happening in and around Clarksville. We love to tell you all about it with some local good news.

And it's brought to you by our friends over at A1 Heating and Cooling. It's the Q Morning Crew with Kyle and Tiffany. Now, this is a little sports heavy, but for good reason, because there's a lot of great stuff happening with our kiddos in school and their sports. We'll start off with giving a big congratulations to Clarksville High softball standout Kenzie White as she announced her commitment to the University of Tennessee. That's right, she's going to Tennessee. She posted on her X account, "I'm excited to announce that I will be continuing my academic and athletic career at the University of Tennessee. I would like to thank my family, coaches, teammates, and friends for making this possible and providing me with support and love." White is only heading into her junior season, but she's already on pace to become one of the best softball players to ever play in Montgomery County. She was named to the TSWA Class 4A All-State team this summer after hitting .631 with 20 home runs in 2026. In fact, she's just six home runs short of breaking former Wildcat Haley Bearden's program record of 28 home runs. So congratulations to her. And also coming from Clarksville High, congratulations going to Avare Galbraith. He has been named ClarksvilleNow.com's Player of the Week after rushing for 204 yards and two touchdowns in the dominant 27-0 win over Rossview. Said, "We just came out finishing blocks, just doing what we do best. My line was blocking well. The whole line was just blocking great, and we're just getting downhill running the ball." And even his head coach, Isaac Shelby, says that if Galbraith and the rest of the team can build on Friday's performance, they'll be in good hands. They return to action this Friday night against Overton High School. So congratulations to all of our kiddos doing so well here in academics and on the field as well. You can find more of these local good news stories when you download the Clarksville Now and the Christian County Now apps. That is your local good news.

0: On your way in on a Wednesday morning, you are probably not going to find anything that is going to keep you from wherever you need to be. Very few traffic hazards this morning and not a lot of backed up traffic. So keep driving carefully. I'm Lee Irwin.
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Hozier, take me to church on Q108. Happy Wednesday. We're already halfway through the week. That's a good thing, at least, about a four-day work week, is that it makes life a little bit easier how quickly things, you know, get moving. This Saturday, by the way, if you're already dreaming about the weekend, Tiffany is going to be at the grand opening of Sea Story Sushi from 4 p.m. to 6 p.m. They do all-you-can-eat sushi, hibachi, yakitori, tempura, and more. And coupons and giveaways are going to be available. That is going to be this Saturday with Tiffany. Here's Huntrix, Golden.

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2: 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You remember the shock.
3: These acts shatter steel, but they cannot dent the steel of American resolve.
2: We also remember our communities coming together, being there to offer help, hope, comforts, and strength. We remember the pride and tenacity to build back and do it together. Clarksville, Hopkinsville, and Fort Campbell remember 9/11. We will never forget.
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1: Ed Sheeran on Q108. Football is back tonight. The Seattle Seahawks are going to be hosting the New England Patriots in a Super Bowl rematch tonight on NBC and Peacock. The Seahawks are going to raise their Super Bowl championship banner, and there is going to be a halftime show with Soundgarden reuniting. I'm very excited for the halftime show personally as a rock fan. Here's Olivia Rodrigo with Drop Dead.

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are still into you on Q108. It's Leah Rance. I feel like tonight should be a pizza night, you know, because football is back and you don't have to do the dishes or worry about anything. 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

0: Q108, it's Leah Rance. Taylor Swift recently spoke about the double meaning of I Knew It, I Knew You. 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
1: Sometimes you'll try to have like a double meaning in a line. The first line of the song is, I knew you through the days of the blades of the grass in summer. And the double meaning of that is, first of all, there's the word days. It's spelled D-A-Z-E in the lyrics, but you could also, if you wanted to think of it as days, D-A-Y-S, you could perceive it as that. But I thought of it as like a childhood days of like you look back and you see this sort of like blurry, beautiful memory that's kind of blurry at the edges. And the blades of the grass in summer, that harkens back to childhood and playing and using your imagination. But also there's the added meaning of they're toys. They can only see up to the height of blades of grass.

Adele on Q108. It's Leah Rance. I feel like a lot of people plan things in September because it's the excitement of fall returning, but at the same time, you still get the warmth of summer so you can go out and enjoy nature. And speaking of, Jeffers Bend Environmental Center is doing Nature Fest. This is going to be on Saturday, September 19th from 1 to 4 p.m. And it's going to be an afternoon of nature-centered activities, family fun. So bring the kids to this. There's going to be around 40 vendors set up where you can learn about trails, about bees, birding, planting. There's going to be face painting, cornhole, canoe rides, hay rides, pumpkin painting, a petting zoo. What more could you want? It's Nature Fest at Jeffers Bend Environmental Center, September.

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1: So I guess my questions are, how do I get him to eat more food? Also, how do I wean him to sleep in his own bed? Thanks in advance for the helpful tips. So, Kyle, as a father.
2: Yeah, I have no idea. 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

0: 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Hey, speaking of Spice Girls, Ginger and Baby Spice are in a new ad for Dunkin' because, you know, they are the Pumpkin Spice Girls.
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1: And Baby was the youngest.
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1: She had so many amazing tracks.
3: There was, my favorite was Bumpin' Pumpkins. 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
0: If you were wondering who played Pumpkin Spice, by the way, that was Rachel Dratch. Love her. Either way, it's That's Hot Lunch brought to you by Mari and Jewel with Keller Williams Realty. 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
3: Clarksville, Hopkinsville, and Fort Campbell remember 9/11 25 years later. 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
3: 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You remember the shock.
4: These acts shatter steel, but they cannot dent the steel of American resolve.
3: 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We remember the pride and tenacity to build back and do it together. Clarksville, Hopkinsville, and Fort Campbell remember 9/11. We will never forget.

Sixpence, None the Richer on Q108. That's Hot Lunch, brought to you by Marian Jewell with Keller Williams Realty. If you call Marian, you get Marian. Here's Sugar Ray, Fly.

Q108, a cover of Lady Marmalade from Christina Aguilera, Pink, Lil' Kim, and Maya, and Missy Elliott. What a crazy collaboration. That was all for Moulin Rouge, one of my favorite movies to come out in this era. We are back in the Y2K with That's Hot Lunch, brought to you by Mari and Jewel with Keller Williams Realty. Up next, this song actually was written for the Curious George movie. It's Jack Johnson, Upside Down.

Q108, that's Hot Lunch, brought to you by Mari and Jewel with Keller Williams Realty. Let Mari and Jewel of Keller Williams Realty put her experience of over 30 years to work for you. Here's Jennifer Lopez, If You Have My Love.

0: Q108. We are back in Y2K with That's Hot Lunch, brought to you by Mari and Jewel with Keller Williams Realty. Unfortunately, a reality of Y2K was that it was also pointedly marked by the events of 9/11. And believe it or not, this Friday is going to be the 25th anniversary of 9/11. So what better time to go see Come From Away? It's a musical based on what happened on 9/11. This is based on a true story, when commercial flights from around the globe were diverted for days to tiny Gander, Newfoundland. 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This is going to be at the Alhambra Theater in Hopkinsville, and this will be from next Wednesday, the 16th, through the Sunday. There will be performances, and you can get details on this at the Alhambra Theater. You could get tickets at campanileproductions.com.
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Q108, it's Leah Rance. Ariana Grande surprised her fans and released a 12-track live version of her album Petal today. Here's Ariana Grande with Hate That I Made You Love Me.

Halsey on Q108. You know, as renovations are continuing in downtown Hopkinsville, the previously unutilized Pocket Park at 906 South Main Street has come under new ownership and is a part of those renovations and will be transformed into a patio area for new food-related business. So finally, it'll be getting some use. 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

The Fray, How to Save a Life on Q108. It's Leah Rance. I can't help but giggle. I just saw someone ask, are the year-round skeletons a part of a subculture in Clarksville? Like the giant skeletons everybody has? Yes. I'm just going to go ahead and say yes. Yes, it is. It's Halloween all year round here. Or at least it is for me in my heart. Here's Taylor Swift.

Q108, it's Leah Rance. It is football season once again. And to make your life a little bit easier, don't forget to order yourself some pizza from New York Pizza Depot, because you can get $50 to spend by only spending $25 at homesweetsavings.com and get yourself some authentic New York style pizza. It's Leah Rance. Stay weird, and I will talk to you tomorrow. Ryan Pluckelman has got

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So the Grand Ole Opry in Nashville, about 45 minutes from Clarksville, is known for having a lot of country artists on the stage. But occasionally, they bring a pop star into the show. She has performed on the Grand Ole Opry, Sabrina Carpenter, on Q108.

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the heat advisory in effect through the rest of the day. Who's like me in Clarksville? 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
1: Why Supple? 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
4: 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What you looking at, Ryan?
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0: 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Hey, it's Brian Reeves, voice of the Governors. The Governors defend the fort on Saturday, September 12th with a 4 o'clock kickoff against the Eagles of Morehead State. 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

0: Wednesday afternoon commute starting to pick up. We are starting to see some heavier traffic around Memorial Drive and Madison Street. A few backed up spots around Warfield Boulevard and Ted A. Crozier Senior Boulevard. And some very heavy traffic on Wilma Rudolph Boulevard around Needmore Road. I'm John Glass.
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0: Look at that. Earthquakes, famine, pestilence. That's all that's ever on the news. It's bad news.
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So I had no idea O'Charley's was a Tennessee-based restaurant company. Well, they just announced they are closing all of their restaurants, including the one on Riverside Drive in Clarksville. I saw in Clarksville chat yesterday some of the employees found out last minute that they no longer had jobs. And, of course, you hurt for everybody who lost their job at O'Charley's, but hopefully you can find something somewhere else real soon. It's a sad day in Clarksville.

0: Wednesday afternoon commute starting to pick up. We are starting to see some heavier traffic around Memorial Drive and Madison Street. A few backed up spots around Warfield Boulevard and Ted A. Crozier Senior Boulevard. And some very heavy traffic on Wilmer Rudolph Boulevard around Needmore Road. I'm John Glass.
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0: I missed the concert last night at Downtown Commons. I didn't even know it was happening.
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0: Yeah, Zuck, it's Ryan. No, not Reynolds. 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
3: 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Vanderbilt Health is growing in Montgomery County with the addition of Vanderbilt Clarksville Hospital, a freestanding emergency room plus clinics across the area. 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Are you a maker?

0: Hopkinsville and Fort Campbell. Remember 9/11 25 years later. It was the day our lives and world changed forever.
1: Today, our fellow citizens, our way of life, our very freedom came under attack in a series of deliberate and deadly terrorist acts.
0: You know exactly where you were and what you were doing September 11th, 2001. 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You remember members of the 160th, the 101st Airborne, 5th Special Forces, 3rd Brigade Combat Team, the Roccasans, and more, all jumping into deployment without hesitation, doing what their country asked them to do. You remember the shock.
1: These acts shatter steel, but they cannot dent the steel of American resolve.
0: We also remember our communities coming together, being there to offer help, hope, comfort, and strength. We remember the pride and tenacity to build back and do it together. Clarksville, Hopkinsville, and Fort Campbell remember 9/11. We will never forget.

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0: starting to see some very heavy spots out there this Wednesday afternoon. 101st Airborne Division Parkway in Peters Mill is very backed up. We're also noticing some heavier spots around Wilm Rudolph Boulevard in Athletic Avenue, as well as some backed up traffic at South Riverside Drive and Cumberland Drive. I'm John Glass.
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0: Traffic really starting to pick up on Providence Boulevard this Wednesday afternoon, mainly between Craft Street and the Dover Road split. So if you're headed up towards Post or out Dover Way, do keep an eye out on that. We're also noticing some backed up spots on Wilmer Rudolph Boulevard at Dunbar Cave Road and some heavy traffic at 101st and Trenton. I'm John.
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5: I've tried to eat healthy. I've been eating the wrong way for too long. My stomach reacts to salads like some of y'all's reacts to Taco Bell. It's like, what is this? We've never seen a carrot. I don't know what a carrot is. Sometimes I need some chicken fingers to get back on my...

expected others to join me. When no one joined, the kid's mom came over to like, she was just trying to save me the embarrassment. She's trying to be sweet. And she goes, you know what? She goes, maybe just don't tell your parents about it. And I said, that's going to be pretty hard because I've already called them and they're on their way. I didn't know we could lie to these people. This is the first time hearing that's an option.

Traffic really starting to pick up on Providence Boulevard this Wednesday afternoon, mainly between Craft Street and the Dover Road split. So if you're headed up towards Post or out Dover Way,

0: Do keep an eye out on that. We're also noticing some backed up spots on Wilmer Rudolph Boulevard at Dunbar Cave Road and some heavy traffic at 101st and Trenton. I'm John Glass.
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1: 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I don't need the pollen count or the darn tootin' moon phase.
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1: 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You remember the shock.
0: These acts shatter steel, but they cannot dent the steel of American resolve.
1: We also remember our communities coming together, being there to offer help, hope, comfort, and strength. We remember the pride and tenacity to build back and do it together. Clarksville, Hopkinsville, and Fort Campbell remember 9/11. We will never forget.
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2: 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Yeah, right, picture that with a Kodak. 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
1: 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Imagine finding underneath the hood of your car a boa constrictor. And you're saying this happened in Florida? No. It happened in Wisconsin, meaning that someone had a boa constrictor for a pet. It got out, got stuck under someone's hood of a car, and freaked out a family. That's what happened. Wendy Tuck is her name, and she said her husband was working on the car and noticed something interesting in the engine compartment. And when he got closer, it was a 4-foot-long boa constrictor. So they called Animal Rescue. They were able to get the boa constrictor out from the engine of the car, I guess. And they say if no owner comes forward, they will find another home for a boa constrictor. Having a pet that would kill you if it had the chance.

don't know. Different strokes, different folks. Whatever works for you, but not for me. XYZ with Eric Zachary is coming up next. That's Olivia Rodrigo on Q108.

0: Traffic really starting to pick up on Providence Boulevard this Wednesday afternoon, mainly between Craft Street and the Dover Road split. So if you're headed up towards Post or out Dover Way, do keep an eye out on that. We're also noticing some backed up spots on Wilmer Rudolph Boulevard at Dunbar Cave Road and some heavy traffic at 101st and Trenton. I'm John Glass.
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3: 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Earthquakes, famine, pestilence. 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
3: Bernie. 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